0: test right now, familia. So obviously Karol G, man, has tremendous amount of hits, number ones worldwide, mi respetos.
1: Yes.
0: But a lot of the artists nowadays, and there's a hip hop, they sample old hits into their new music. Así para que there's a sense of familiarity y pues ya es un éxito comprobado, ¿no?
1: Right.
0: Bad Bunny does this. Hip-hop artists do this. I mean, many people. Can you guess cuáles canciones del pasado, cuáles éxitos del pasado Karol G has used in her music? All right, let's go first with Baby Wow. Ahí va. Can you guess what song she sampled on this one? Anybody?
1: Yes, me,
0: Prima
1: Nori
0: Bonnie.
1: And Nina Sky. Move your body, girl. Make the fellas go.
0: So there it is. Actually, the original song is called Coolie Dance.
1: Right, which I was like, which they sampled. So
0: yes,
1: there it is. It just adds to the what we're talking about right now.
0: Yes, sampling songs, usándolas esas como referencia, sí, ese ritmo, and then just adding their own twist to it, right? Ahí le va la siguiente. Okay. Tropicoqueta, all right? Tropicoqueta. ¿Dónde está la gente de esta fiesta que vino para bailar? What song?

0: Did she sample there?
1: That's like an old song. I don't know the name of it.
0: Okay, vamos a ver, but it's an old song.
1: Yeah, it's old.
2: No way, it's an old song.
0: So it's Mambo number 5.
1: Oh, there we go. Mambo number 5.
0: And then remember, was it like the 2000s? There was a song that would go, ladies and gentlemen, this is Mambo number 5.
1: 1, 2, 3, 4, 5. Hey.
0: Everybody come
1: on, dance floor. Come on, let's drive to the liquor store around the corner.
0: It's a man, it's a man.
2: Damn.
0: All right.
2: Wow.
0: Latina forever.
1: Okay.
0: Which one did she sample there?
1: Oye mi canto. Oh, oh.
0: Okay, you're going to say that one. Anybody else?
1: Boricua, morena, dominicano, colombiano.
0: Right. Vamos a escuchar a continuación. No te olvides.
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0: it's your boy Show. Bienvenidos a esta segunda parte to see how big of a Karol G fan you are. So muchos artistas and artists have been doing this for years and years and years. They sample beats, melodies from past huge hits, and then they just do their own twist to it, right?
1: Yeah.
0: Karol G has become an expert at this. Y por eso le va tan bien. Bad Bunny hace lo mismo. A lot of hip-hop artists do this. So, seguimos con la parte dos. Primo Bunny, you've been doing pretty good so far.
1: Thank you.
0: Can you guess what song they sampled for Latina Forever? All right. What song, Primo Bunny?
1: Oye mi canto. Or, yeah, I'm going to go with Oye mi canto.
0: All right, here we go. Oh. Vamos a ver cuál canción usaron como referencia. Cuéntale. Don Omar, dile.
1: And, but I feel like it's a little bit of both.
0: A bit of both.
1: A little bit of both. Pues el principio es dile, but then in the end of the song, it has the Oye Mi Canto.
0: It does add it in there. Okay.
1: Otra.
0: Amargura. Amargura. Venga, dai, primo. Can you guess?
1: Isn't it like La Cura or something like that? I don't know who sings it.
0: Let's find out.
2: Salsa. Classic.
0: Correcto, primo.
1: Sí, guys. I know.
0: De Frankie Ruiz.
1: Yeah, oh. I know. It was super old. Yeah. And yeah. I mean, aparte of being a Karol G fan, I think I just have ADD, and I just.
2: It's the spectrum that helps.
1: Yeah, all the spectrum that I just know. I'm like,
0: Bunny, you do have amazing memory. Like, pobrecito de tu novio futuro, güey. Like, your future boyfriend, le vas a recordar todas, güey.
1: Yeah.
0: You do have a good memory, but then you don't. Oh. Because what was it? Last week, you forgot the password to your laptop. Oh. The one that you use every single day to get into your laptop, Prima Vane.
1: Dude, that day was crazy. Legit, I was just discombobulated the whole day. But you know what? It wasn't me that day. That was the day, the same day as the lunar eclipse.
2: Oh, I know.
1: There was like Mercury was coming out of reggaeton. There was all these karmic energies going around.
3: Even I forgot my email password too.
1: You see?
3: Like, what? And then I remembered like you, and I texted you like, hey, did you get in like super late at night?
1: I was in.
2: At least
1: something got in.
2: Someone got it in.
4: Boy Show. Boy. Pura diversión.

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1: Oh, cuenten.
2: Oh, my God.
3: Shaboy.
4: Feliz inicio de semana. Brand new week, full new opportunities and blessings para ti a darle con todo, Primo Vane. ¿Qué es lo que hay?
5: Ok, son rumores.
4: Uh-huh.
5: Does Karol G have a new man?
6: A ver.
5: Okay, so the redes are talking that there may be a new romance in Karol G's life. ¿De quién estoy hablando? Well, none other than el Bruno Mars,
4: no yo. Manches.
5: Yes, and why? What is the reason? So uh-huh. Obi, they have their new song together still.
4: Ahí va.
7: Es puro marketing.
5: Yeah, that's the song right there. In case you live under a rock and you haven't heard it, ahí te va. But anyway, so that is the complete English song on her album. She only has one song that's in complete English, and that is the song, and it is, again, with Bruno Mars. So that's kind of like the first one, right? They've already have a little collab moment mm-hmm. together. And then number two, he pulled up to perform with her in L.A. during her stop on her tour when she stopped in L.A. Bruno Mars came out as a special guest. They performed together, and fans were saying that they had a little moment on stage. Y'all were there. What do you think?
4: Yes.
5: Do you think that there was some chemistry?
4: Did you see any real chemistry between Karol G and Bruno Mars when you were at the concert?
8: I actually did, but I'm just a lover girl, so I just like love to see it.
5: Yeah. It could have been acting.
4: Also, yeah. They were officially filming their music video for that song in that moment.
5: Right.
4: And they could just both be really good actors. Y Karol G para mí es una mujer sensual even when she's not trying.
5: Yeah.
4: I have a feeling like every dude thinks that, oh, Karol G was hitting on me.
5: Right.
4: When she's just being nice and she's hella sensual, you know?
5: Super nice.
4: Period.
5: Yeah, absolutely. Okay, and here's number three. And I think here's where the rumors came from. So over the weekend, Bruno posted a video on his social media with the song still, and uh-huh. the caption read, "When all you want is peace, but you're falling for a Latina."
7: Damn, so, that's messed up. What is he saying? Like, if he falls for a Latina, it's una tóxica and it's not gonna be peace?
5: No, pues obvio, pues hay mucho.
7: Because he's right.
8: Yeah, because we're Hispanic. We cause your panic.
5: Let's go, Kim. That's right. So all the redes were saying, like, who is it, Bruno? Is it God? Could it be true? Do you think there's a romance there? What do you think?
4: Would you think Bruno Mars is Karol G's type, Kim? Mm,
8: I think he's too short. Like, not only is he too short, but he's just not a big guy. Like, I feel like she needs a big guy.
7: Pa' que la cargue.
8: Yeah, pa' que la... You know?
5: That's like her estilo. I mean, Fade, not the tallest guy. Anuel, also not the tallest guy. Bruno Mars, right up her alley, not the tallest guy.
8: Anuel had big D energy, though, and I feel like Fade does.
5: All of these have big D energy. Well, Bruno, I don't know. He's got to pay back that money, but then he's going to have that money. Then he's going to have that energy.
4: Algo que no entiendo yo. And yes, I feel personally attacked by your comments, Kim, about us chaparros and us short guys.
8: Bruh.
4: I encountered this my whole chaparro life. I always got dissed because I wasn't tall enough for these girls.
7: Bueno, y aparte, no estás muy guapo.
4: Correcto, Micho. So, my question to you is, and let's dive into this coming up next, el tema de hoy. Algo que nunca he entendido para ustedes las mujeres. ¿Por qué no nos quieran nosotros los chaparros? What's wrong with us? Let's dive into it coming up next.
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0: Bienvenidos al tema de hoy aquí en It's Your Boy Show. Ayúdame a entender esto. I feel personally attacked because toda mi vida chaparra. 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
1: Bueno, y aparte estás medio Federico, chavo.
0: Pero no me agüito. ¡Hey! And I don't even consider myself a short king.
2: Really? Yeah, you're not really.
0: I'm 5'8". But I look shorter because I'm wide.
3: You're not 5'8".
0: So I look compact. Mande prima Vane.
3: Your ID may be 5'8", but you're not 5'8".
0: That's what my ID says, prima Vane.
3: No, because I'm like 5'6", 5'7", and we're the same height.
2: Yeah, you are.
3: We've literally done it. And I have the booty. And still, like, I we're still the same height.
0: Anyways, let me be 5'8".
3: Right, okay, so we're 5'8".
0: Okay. Estoy traumado toda mi vida. Let me 5'8". So short kings is like 5'6" and below, no?
2: Yeah.
0: Como Micho.
1: Yo qué, güey. 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
0: All right, cuéntanos, ladies. Why do you want a man that's taller than you? I'm trying to understand that. Like, la verdad, you're throwing away great short men que te van a tratar bien, that will always respect you and look up to you their whole life. 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
4: Hi, Shaboy. 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Oh. No.
3: Oh,
4: I need a man taller than me. Uh-huh. 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No.
0: Giovanna, come on, give us a chance. Look at our personalities, Primo Vane.
3: Yeah.
0: Why won't you choose a man shorter than you?
3: I didn't say I wouldn't.
0: I remember you used to always tell me that que necesitas un barbón alto para que te cargue.
3: I do. I agree with Giovanna. Like, you just need someone taller. Yes, someone to look up to. I guess, como me van ahorita los tiempos, like, maybe I shouldn't be discriminated against the short kings. Like, maybe I should give them a chance. But all I'm saying is, if a short king does me dirty,
1: give him a chance or give him a boost. Either way, it's
3: going to
1: be good for you.
3: Yeah. I'll be like 5'6", 7'8".
2: Yeah,
3: let's go.
0: Kim, have you noticed a difference between short dudes and tall?

0: taller dudes.
1: Yes, there is a difference.
2: Ah, el tamaño, de seguro.
1: No. Because sometimes too tall can be a little uncomfortable. Like, no. To kiss them because they're freaking really tall. Like when there's a big difference, it's kind of uncomfortable.
0: Cuéntanos, ladies, we want to understand. ¿Por qué discriminan a los hombres más bajitos? La mera neta, I think like we're more down to earth, we're more humble.
3: Yeah, you are.
0: Mándanos un mensaje de voz via DM on Instagram @shaboyshow.
3: S-H-O-B-O-Y show.
0: Why do you want a man taller than you, ladies? Cuéntame.
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0: Somos el Chipboy Show. 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
1: That's the only reason why.
0: Pero no, la mera neta, que what's the fascination for you ladies being with a man that's taller than you? That's what we're trying to get to the bottom of, because I think you're missing out on a lot of great men. They're gonna treat you right. Plus, according to studies, we short men are short kings.
2: Yeah.
0: We live longer than taller guys.
3: No. Pues por eso quieren un vato más alto para agarrar el life insurance, chavi boy. Cash it in.
0: Vamos con Zaira. Cuéntanos, why do you not like short kings?
4: I dated 3 short guys.
3: At the same time, to make one guy or what?
2: Wow.
3: She stacked them.
4: My whole life. One of my baby daddies is, he's short. He's about my height. I'm 5'3". Anyway, he is toxic. Puros tóxicos. Los short kings son tóxicos. Son como los chihuahuas, you know?
0: Damn. Now you calling me a chihuahua?
2: A chihuahua's crazy, yo. But a chihuahua all bark, no bite. They're just right there, growling at you. And they're tiny. Oh, heck no.
0: Gabby, cuéntanos. Yeah. Why do you not like short kings? Nosotros los chaparros.
5: Porque no nos gustan los chaparritos. It's all because of Disney.
0: Culpa de Disney.
5: Happily ever after. Yes. Mm-hmm. That feeling, you're Prince Charming, like, y cuando te dan el besito, you're gonna tiptoe, y el piecito se levanta, and if that makes sense.
0: That's totally right, Gabby. There's never been a short king be a prince.
6: Yeah, never.
0: Snow White, los chaparritos, ¿quiénes eran?
2: Oh, the dwarves.
0: They were just her homies. They were just like immediately friend zone.
6: Yeah.
0: And that's what would happen to me. Now I get it, Gabby. Thank you so much. Leila, cuéntanos. Why you gotta say no to the short kings?
7: I would not date a short king because I'm already 5'2 as it is, so I'm short. And if I'm being hugged by someone my height or just, you know, a little bit over me, I don't want to bump heads or bump nose with them.
0: No,
7: you know, I want someone taller that I can hug right, that can pick me up and carry me. That's why I would not date a short king. Yeah. Sorry.
0: I keep hearing that. Y'all just want to be carried.
6: Yeah.
2: I mean, the short kings can carry you too, but it's just like they're going to need a 1, 2, 3.
0: A little bit of backup.
2: They're gonna need the support.
3: Hey, but I don't care for, like, cuando estoy en el club, me gusta perrear con gorditas y morras más grandes que yo, ¿verdad?
2: Uh-huh. Uh-huh.
3: And I love it, for, because I like it when they back me up to a wall.
6: And they squish you.
3: Hey, pa, and then just like, ra, pa, ra. Pa. Y yo ahí en la pared me apoyo and bro,
2: spin that.
3: ¿Eh? Y hay a veces, güey, that it works even better being with a short guy porque muchas de estas morras tienen novio. 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
3: 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Mi vieja anda perreando sola. That's cool, you know?
2: Por la pared.
3: Pero yo atrás, en la pared, dándole contado.
0: Micho, why do you dance like that, bro? That's wild.
2: Yeah.
0: All I gotta say is,
2: a ver,
0: give us a chance. Mi esposa no se queja. Digo, de la personalidad que tengo, cómo la trato. And at the end of the day, that's what truly matters, ¿no?
2: I guess.
0: Prima Manon, give it a shot, girl.
2: Okay.
0: Short King, slide into our DMs on Instagram at Shaboy Show if you want to shout out Prima Vane.
2: Slide into my DMs. Add it to Vanessa Cena. What the heck? Skip the beat. Straight to me.
0: 5'6" and below. Venga, dai.
2: Oh, my.

0: in her music. All right, let's go first with Baby Wow. Ahí va. Can you guess what song she sampled on this one? Anybody?
1: Yes, me, Prima Nori Vani. And Nina Sky. Move your body, girl.
0: So there it is. Actually, the original song is called Coolie Dance.
1: Right, which I was like, which they sampled. So
0: yes,
1: there it is. It just adds to the what we're talking about right now.
0: Yes, sampling songs, usándolas, esas como referencia, sí, ese ritmo, and then just adding their own twist to it, right? Ahí le va la siguiente. Okay. Tropicoqueta, all right? Tropicoqueta. ¿Dónde está la gente de esta fiesta que vino pa bailar? What song did she sample there?
1: That's like an old song. The I don't know the name of it.
0: Okay, vamos a ver, but it's an old song.
1: Yeah, it's old.
2: No way, it's an old song.
0: So it's Mambo Number 5.
1: Oh, there we go. Mambo Number 5.
0: And then remember, what was it, like the 2000s? There was a song that would go, ladies and gentlemen, this is Mambo Number 5.
1: 1, 2, 3, 4, 5. Hey.
0: Everybody come.
1: On the dance floor. Come on, let's drive to the liquor store around the corner.
0: It's a ver, it's a ver.
2: Damn.
0: All right.
1: Wow.
0: Latina Forever.
1: Okay, okay.
0: Which one did she sample there?
1: Oye mi canto. Oh, oh.
0: Okay, you're going to say that one. Anybody else?
1: Boricua, morena, dominicano, colombiano.
0: Right. Vamos a escuchar a continuación. No te olvides.
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0: ¿Qué tan fanático eres de la Karol G, su música? We're going to put it to the test right now, familia. So, obviously, Karol G, man, has tremendous amount of hits, number ones worldwide, mis respetos.
1: Yes.
0: But a lot of the artists nowadays, and there's a hip-hop, they sample old hits into their new music, así para que there's a sense of familiarity y pues ya es un éxito comprobado, ¿no?
1: Right.
0: Bad Bunny does this, hip-hop artists do this. I mean, many people. Can you guess cuáles canciones del pasado, cuáles éxitos del pasado Karol G has used

0: ¿Cómo estás, boy? 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So, muchos artistas and artists have been doing this for years and years and years. They sample beats, melodies from past huge hits, and then they just do their own twist to it, right?
1: Yeah.
0: Karol G has become an expert at this. Y por eso le va tan bien. Bad Bunny hace lo mismo. A lot of hip hop artists do this. So, seguimos con la parte dos. Primo Bunny, you've been doing pretty good so far.
1: Thank you.
0: Can you guess what song they sampled for Latina Forever? All right. What song, Primo Bunny?
1: Oye mi canto. Or, yeah, I'm going to go with Oye mi canto.
0: All right, here we go. Oh. Vamos a ver cuál canción usaron como referencia. Cuéntale. Don Omar, dile.
1: And, but I feel like it's a little bit of both.
0: A bit of both.
1: A little bit of both. Pues el principio es dile, but then in the end of the song, it has the Oye mi canto.
0: It does add it in there, okay.
1: Otra.
0: Amargura. Venga, dai, primo, can you guess?
1: Isn't it like La Cura or something like that? I don't know who sings it.
0: Let's find out.
2: Salsa. Classic.
0: Correcto, primo.
2: Increíble.
1: Sí, guys, I know.
0: De Frankie Ruiz.
1: Yeah, I know it was super old. Yeah. And, yeah, I mean, aparte of being a Karol G fan, I think I just have ADD and I just...
2: It's the spectrum that helps.
1: Yeah, all the spectrum that I just know. I'm like,
0: you do have amazing memory. Like, pobrecito de tu novio futuro, güey, like your future boyfriend, le vas a recordar todas, güey.
1: Yeah.
0: You do have a good memory, but then you don't. Because what was it, last week, you forgot the password to your laptop. The one that you use every single day to get into your laptop, Prima Vane.
1: Dude, that day was crazy. Legit, I was just discombobulated the whole day. But you know what? It wasn't me that day. That was the day, the same day as the lunar eclipse. There was like Mercury was coming out of reggaeton. There was all these karmic energies going around.
3: I forgot my email password too.
1: You see?
3: Like, what? And then I remembered like you and I texted you like, hey, did you get in like super late at night?
1: I was in.
2: At least
1: something got in.
2: Someone got it in.
4: Boy show. 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

0: 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I love this segment, Lost and Found, donde tocamos audios que tú nos has mandado, but we haven't played them on the radio yet because they came in late or they came in over the weekend via DM on Instagram at Chiboy Show.
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0: Por ejemplo, este audio que nos mandó Linda, she's talking about una parte del show donde yo dije that I asked you, like, am I weird if I need everything to be even numbers? Por ejemplo, the air conditioning at our house o en el carro, el volumen on the stereo, it's gotta be an even number. If it's an odd number, me dan ansias, güey. I don't feel like peace about it, you know? So, Linda nos mandó este mensaje.
2: Shaboy, you're not weird. You're not weird. I'm the same.
0: Gracias.
2: My AC, everything, it has to be. It, actually, the radio station is the only thing that I cannot change it at. Yeah, it has to be an even number. Porque si está odd, está like, no tiene su soulmate. Tiene que tener su two.
3: Yeah, she doesn't sound weird at all. Para nada.
0: Linda, I get you, girl. It's all about even numbers. I feel like odd numbers, there's no peace. All right, ahora Nikita nos mandó este audio y se trató sobre el cotorreo. Remember we talked about a story where, I think it was in Iowa, they were having a contest for chicken calling.
1: Oh, yeah.
0: And we all tested out who called chickens the best.
4: Yeah.
0: Kim, you won that battle.
4: I did.
0: Can you give us a little sample again?
4: ¿Cómo
0: le vas a hablar a tus gallinas?
1: Ahí viene.
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0: Las van a asustar, güey. 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Del miedo.
6: Coming up next on the
0: Oh, man, you're all a vibe, man. We're
1: crazy.
0: So blessed to have you as our listeners. All right, Celebrity Cheese Man coming up next in menos de 10 minutos. 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
1: Does Karol G have a new man?
0: ¡Híjole!
1: ¿De quién y de qué estoy hablando? 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
4: Feliz inicio de semana, brand new week, full new opportunities and blessings para ti a darle con todo, Prima Vane. ¿Qué es lo que hay?
5: Ok, son rumores.
4: Uh-huh.
5: Does Karol G have a new man?
6: A ver.
5: Ok, so the redes are talking that there may be a new romance in Karol G's life. ¿De quién estoy hablando? Well, none other than el Bruno Mars,
4: no
5: yo.
4: Manches.
5: Yes, and why? What is the reason? So uh-huh. Ovi, they have their new song together still.
4: Ahí va.
7: Es puro marketing.
5: Yeah, that's the song right there. In case you live under a rock and you haven't heard it, ahí te va. But anyway, so that is the complete English song on her album. She only has one song that's in complete English, and that is the song, and it is again with Bruno Mars. So that's kind of like the first one, right? They've already have a little collab moment mm-hmm. together. And then number two, he pulled up to perform with her in LA during her stop on her tour. When she stopped in LA, Bruno Mars came out as a special guest. They performed together, and fans were saying that they had a little moment on stage. Y'all were there. What do you think?
4: Yes.
5: Do you think that there was some chemistry?
4: Did you see any real chemistry between Karol G and Bruno Mars when you were at the concert?
8: I did, but I'm just a lover girl, so I just like love to see it.
5: Yeah. It could have been acting.
4: Also,
5: yeah.
4: They were officially filming their music video for that song in that moment.
5: Right.
4: And they could just both be really good actors. Y Karol G para mí es una mujer sensual even when she's not trying.
5: Yeah.
4: I have a feeling like every dude thinks that, oh, Karol G was hitting on me.
5: Right.
4: Well, she's just being nice and she's hella sensual, you know,
5: super nice.
4: Period.
5: Yeah, absolutely. Okay, and here's number three. And I think here's where the rumors came from. So over the weekend, Bruno posted a video on his social media with the song still. And uh-huh. The caption read, when all you want is peace, but you're falling for a Latina.
7: Damn, so, that's messed up. What is he saying? Like, if he falls for a Latina, es una tóxica and it's not going to be peace?
5: No, pues obvio, pues hay mucho.
7: Because he's right.
8: Yeah, because we're Hispanic. We cause your panic.
5: No, let's go, Kim. That's right. So all the redes were saying, like, who is it, Bruno? Is it uh-huh. Is it Karol? Could it be true? Do you think there's a romance there? What do you think?
4: Would you think Bruno Mars is Karol G's type, Kim? Mm,
8: I think he's too short. Like, not only is he too short, but he's just not a big guy. Like, I feel like she needs a big guy.
7: Pa' que la cargue.
8: Yeah, pa' que la... You know?
5: That's like her estilo. I mean, Fade, not the tallest guy. Anuel, also not the tallest guy. Bruno Mars, right up her alley, not the tallest guy.
8: Anuel had big D energy, though, and I feel like Fade does
5: all
8: it.
5: Of these have big
8: Fade
5: D energy. Well, Bruno, I don't know. He's got to pay back that money, but then he's going to have that money. He's going to have that energy.
4: Algo que no entiendo yo. And yes, I feel personally attacked by your comments, Kim, about us chaparros and us short guys.
8: Bruh.
4: I encountered this my whole chaparro life. I always got dissed because I wasn't tall enough for these girls.
7: Mm. Bueno, y aparte, no estás muy guapo.
4: Correcto, Micho. So, my question to you is, and let's dive into this coming up next, el tema de hoy. Algo que nunca he entendido para ustedes las mujeres. ¿Por qué no nos quieren a nosotros los chaparros? What's wrong with us? 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

0: Bienvenidos al tema de hoy aquí en el Chaboy Show. 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I feel personally attacked because toda mi vida chaparra. 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
1: Bueno, y aparte estás medio Federico, chavoy.
0: Pero no me agüito. And I don't even consider myself a short king.
2: Really? Yeah, you're not really.
0: I'm 5'8". But I look shorter because I'm wide.
3: You're not 5'8".
0: So I look compact. Mande prima Vane.
3: Your ID may be 5'8", but you're not 5'8".
0: That's what my ID says, prima Vane.
3: No, because I'm like 5'6", 5'7", and we're the same height.
2: Yeah, you are.
3: We've literally done it. And I have the booty. And still, like, we're still the same height.
0: Anyways, let me be 5'8".
3: All right, all right. Okay, so we're 5'8".
0: Okay. Okay. Estoy traumado toda mi vida. Let me 5'8". So short kings is like 5'6" and below, no?
2: Yeah.
0: Como Micho.
1: Yo qué, güey. 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
0: All right, cuéntanos, ladies. 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I'm trying to understand that. Like, la verdad, that you're throwing away great short men que te van a tratar bien, that will always respect you and look up to you their whole life. 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
4: Hi, Chaboy. 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
3: Oh,
4: I need a man taller than me. Uh-huh. 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No.
0: Joanna, come on, give us a chance. Look at our personalities. Prima Vane.
3: Yeah.
0: Why won't you choose a man shorter than you?
3: I didn't say I wouldn't.
0: I remember you used to always tell me that que necesitas un barbón alto para que te cargue.
3: I do. I agree with Giovanna. Like, you just need someone taller. Yes, someone to look up to. I guess como me van ahorita los tiempos, like, maybe I shouldn't be discriminated against the short kings. Like, maybe I should give them a chance. But all I'm saying is, if a short king does me dirty,
1: give
3: like,
1: him a chance or give him a boost. Either way, it's going to be good for you.
3: Yeah. I'll be like 5, 6, 7, 8.
2: Yeah.
3: Let's go.
0: Kim, have you noticed a difference between short dudes and taller dudes?
2: Yes, there is a difference.
1: El tamaño, de seguro.
2: No. Because sometimes too tall can be a little uncomfortable. Like, to, no. To kiss them because they're freaking, really tall. Like, when there's a big, big difference, it's kind of uncomfortable.
0: Cuéntanos, ladies, we want to understand. ¿Por qué discriminan a los hombres más bajitos? La mera neta, I think like we're more down to earth, we're more humble.
3: Yeah, you are.
0: Mándanos un mensaje de voz via DM on Instagram at Chaboy Show.
3: Shaboy Show.
0: Why do you want a man taller than you, ladies? Cuéntame.
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0: Why? That's the only reason why. That's the only reason why. Pero no, la merenda, que, what's the fascination for you ladies being with a man that's taller than you? That's what we're trying to get to the bottom of, because I think you're missing out on a lot of great men. They're going to treat you right. Plus, according to studies, we short men are short kings.
1: Yeah.
0: We live longer than taller guys.
2: Nah. Por eso quieren un vato más alto para agarrar el life insurance, chavi boy. Cash it in.
0: Vamos con Zaira. Cuéntanos, why do you not like short kings?
3: I dated 3 short guys.
2: At the same time, to make one guy or what?
1: Wow.
2: She stacked them.
3: Mucho. My whole life. One of my... baby daddy's is he's short, he's about my height. I'm 5'3", anyway, he is toxic. Puros tóxicos. Los short kings son tóxicos. Son como los chihuahuas, you know.
0: Now you're calling me a chihuahua?
1: A chihuahua's crazy. Yo, but a chihuahua all bark, no bite. They're just right there growling at you. And they're tiny. Oh, heck no.
0: Gabby, cuéntanos. Yeah. Why do you not like short kings? Nosotros los chaparros.
4: Porque no nos gustan los chaparritos. It's all because of Disney.
0: Culpa de Disney.
4: Happily ever after. Mm-hmm. That feeling, you're Prince Charming, like, y cuando te dan el besito, you're gonna tiptoe, y el piecito se levanta, and if that makes sense.
0: That's totally right, Gabby. There's never been a short king be a prince.
5: Yeah, never.
0: Snow White, los chaparritos, ¿quiénes eran?
1: Oh, the dwarves.
0: They were just her homies. They were just like immediately friend zone.
5: Yeah.
0: And that's what would happen to me. Now I get it, Gabby. Thank you so much. Leila, cuéntanos. Why you gotta say no to the short kings?
6: I would not date a short king because I'm already 5'2 as it is, so I'm short. And if I'm being hugged by someone my height or just, you know, a little bit over me, I don't want to bump heads or bump nose with them.
0: No
6: manches. You know, I want someone taller that I can hug right, that can pick me up and carry me. That's why I would not date a short king. Yeah. Sorry.
0: I keep hearing that. Y'all just want to be carried.
5: Yeah.
1: I mean, the short kings can carry you too, but it's just like they're going to need a 1, 2, 3.
0: A little bit of boy, a little bit of backup.
1: Yeah. They're going to need the support.
2: Hey, but I don't care for, like, cuando estoy en el club, me gusta perrear con gorditas y morras más grandes que yo, ¿verdad?
1: Uh-huh. Uh-huh.
2: And I love it, for because I like it when they back me up to a wall.
5: And they squish you.
2: Hey, and then just like, ra. Y yo ahí en la pared me apoyo, and bro,
1: spin that.
2: Y hay a veces, güey, that it works even better being with a short guy, porque muchas de estas morras tienen novio. 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
1: Por la pared.
2: Pero yo atrás, en la pared, dándole contado.
0: Micho, why do you dance like that, bro? That's wild.
1: Yeah.
0: All I gotta say is,
1: a ver,
0: give us a chance. Mi esposa no se queja. Digo, de la personalidad que tengo, cómo la trato, and at the end of the day, that's what truly matters, ¿no?
1: I guess.
0: Prima Vanin, give it a shot, girl.
1: Okay.
0: Short King, slide into our DMs on Instagram at Shaboy Show if you want to shout out Prima Vanin.
1: Slide into my DMs. Add it to Vanessa Cena. What the heck? Skip the beat. Straight to me.
0: 5'6" and below. Venga, dai.
1: Oh, my.